0: 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The cuckoo's calling. The eyes of a Buddha. A deep letting go. Trusting.
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Because I'm not a mystic, my views are realistic, simplistic. One special brew I get through.

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And at the end of the day, nothing is gained. So listen to the voice within. I'll see you later. Pay heed to the grand oral disseminator.

0: it's him. Hey, have you talked to Mark lately?
1: I haven't really talked to him, but he looks pretty down.
2: He looks pretty down.
0: Yeah, well, maybe we should cheer him up then.
1: What do you suppose we should do?
0: Well, does he like butter?

0: Chef, come here, come here,
1: Wow, look at her.
0: I know.
1: Man, I've never seen Sharon look so bad before.
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1: I'm sorry, kids. I got a sore throat.
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1: 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Boom, Mathmar!